0: Someone has to pay for this travesty. 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
11: 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Confide in him now. And you shall be rewarded. It's Alice's Attic with Alice Cooper.
13: It's your Uncle Alice here on the air. And if I was a DJ who went to DJ school, I'd say, okay, beautiful people, my little rock and rollers, you've made it to the top of the hour. Congratulations, you crazy kids, because it's time to turn it up, let it rip, and let your classic rock fix. Wouldn't you hate me if I talked like that? I'm just a grandfather, hard rocker, here to play you the best rock. Either way, we're both listening to Alice's Attic, the radio show that sounds a little like this.
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20: 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Unless, of course, the game is rock, paper, scissors. Then you can count on our faithful host to choose rock every single time. He's got his microphone on, and his leathers are just back from the cleaners. It's Alice's Attic with Alice Cooper.
21: It's another hour of your life spent with Alice Cooper. Trust me, you could do worse. You could be spending time with Carrot Top or Pauly Shore. Actually, Carrot Top is pretty cool. I don't know Pauly Shore, but Carrot Top comes to our shows when we play with Chris Angel. And what a cool guy. I'm glad you decided to spend your night with Alice Cooper. Cheryl said it was okay if I spend the night with all of you people, especially since most of you are thousands of miles away from my attic. So let's all join hands virtually and sing Kumbaya. Or not. And we can listen to this one, though.
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1: Where my invitation went, probably wasn't home to get it. But you're talking about that album came out, and it was just so simple and so powerful at the same time. Here's their biggest hit from 1988, Handle With Care.

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0: Alice's Attic with Alice Cooper and Alice's email.
1: This has got to be like the third time I've emailed you, but I saw on Instagram that you were reading emails. You're so cool. You're literally my favorite villain ever. What's it like being beheaded every night? Morgan Devaney. If you're doing a morality play, which our show ended up being, then you needed a good villain, and you also needed that villain to meet his just rewards at the end, which was either hanging, guillotine, whatever. Because there's not one book, there's not one movie, there's not where the villain doesn't get it in the end. There's something satisfying about that. And then what happens? He comes back in white top hat and tails, totally reborn again. The guillotine is not fun if you haven't done it a lot. Put your head in there. There's a 40-pound blade that's going to miss you by about 6 inches every night. And so far, it hasn't killed me. Well, if you die on stage every night and you're not me or working the borscht belt as a terrible stand-up comedian, tell me all about it at alice@alicesattic.com. More stuff and nonsense to come, I promise.
0: Alice will be back in a moment.
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8: You're inside Alice's Attic. Your sagacious host could truly benefit from having a yard sale. Who wouldn't be interested in used straitjackets, top hats, guillotines, and leather pants? There's even a lava lamp from his first L.A. apartment. But amongst the flotsam and jetsam of an extraordinarily interesting life are the tantalizing tales that only a Rock and Roll Hall of Famer could deliver. So sit back and enjoy another hour of rock and talk with Alice Cooper.
9: In case you're lost, let me help you out. 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I'm Alice Cooper. Yes, that Alice Cooper. So if you see me out at a mall, maybe in the shoe section, don't ask me, are you him? I'm usually him, yeah. All right, let's get on with the show. Turn this one up.
8: Alice's Attic with Alice Cooper.

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1: Freaks, guess what? Yes, it's fact time. So strap in and listen up. Here we go. The movie Home Alone used a real tarantula on Daniel Stern's face. That spider's name was Barry. Owls don't have eyeballs. They have eye tubes. That's weird. U.S. President Andrew Jackson had a pet parrot that swore at his funeral and was removed. That's funny. The BBC wouldn't play the song Lola because it mentioned Coca-Cola, so Ray Davies had to re-record it as Cherry Cola. And the story is he flew all the way from L.A. to London to record the words Cherry Cola. I wish that somebody would have told him there are recording studios in Los Angeles. And finally tonight, African buffalo vote on where the herd should travel.
2: Buffalo ballot box.
1: 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I can't even believe the last one.
0: 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You think radio this brilliant is free? We'll be back with more amazing Alice Cooper after the break.
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0: What a great one from Journey, Stone in Love with Mud on Rock 105.3 WRLO, the classic rock station. So Journey will wrap up their final Frontier tour at home in San Francisco on November the 28th. Jonathan Cain has been talking a bunch about the OG version of Journey getting back together for that show, but I don't think Steve Perry will be there. You never know, you know, right, though? Hey, Dave's live shot is today at 11:30, a live cut that will put you right in the front row of your favorite show on the classic rock station, Rock 105.3 WRLO.
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2: Partly cloudy skies, a cool start across the Northwoods on this Friday morning. Some areas of fog as well. Temperatures starting out in the middle 40s. Lots of sunshine on the way. Beautiful day. Highs this afternoon in the upper 70s. Tonight, mostly cloudy. A few showers possible toward daybreak. Lows in the mid-50s. And showers likely at times Saturday. Highs in mid-70s. From the WSAW News Channel 7 studio, I'm First Alert Meteorologist Chad Franzen.
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0: Mighty, mighty ledger maker with Mud. Happy belated birthday to the legendary Robert Plant, turned 78 years old last Thursday. He looks great. He sounds great. He's young in the scheme of things. For a classic rocker, way to go, Robert Plant. REO is coming up. Up around the Foo Fighters and Rush. They're
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3: Partly cloudy skies, a cool start across the Northwoods on this Friday morning. Some areas of fog as well. Temperatures starting out in the middle 40s. Lots of sunshine on the way. Beautiful day. Highs this afternoon in the upper 70s. Tonight, mostly cloudy. A few showers possible toward daybreak. Lows in the mid-50s. And showers likely at times Saturday. Highs in mid-70s. From the WSAW News Channel 7 studio, I'm First Alert meteorologist Chad Franzen.
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0: Yeah, you're thumbing it. You're going to hitch a ride, Boston, with Mother Rolling Stones in that set from Goat's Head Soup to Do-Do-Do Heartbreaker. A fantastic tune, a fantastic album. Another fantastic album is out from the Rolling Stones called Foreign Tongues. 14 new tunes plus a cool-looking album cover, too. Way to go, Rolling Stones. Hey, the top, they're coming up. Author on Green Day, and Ozzy is on...
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And to go.

0: Find me, somebody to love. Queen with Mud Bon Jovi in that set, and The Runaway, Bon Jovi rocking their Forever Tour, which will be over, by the way, September the 9th. They're in Europe right now doing Ireland, and they'll wrap it up in the UK. Way to go, Bon Jovi. What a show, what a tour. Hey, The Who, they're coming up for you. Author on Van Halen and Foghat, they're
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3: WR. I'm Tiffany. I have some tips for you on how to quit smoking like I did. 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She died of lung cancer when I was only 16.

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1: And showers likely at times Saturday, highs in mid-70s. From the WSAW News Channel 7 studio, I'm First Alert meteorologist Chad Franzen.
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0: Yeah, what a great one from Metallica, The Unforgiven with Mud. What a band, Metallica. Always on tour, turning into an ultimate touring band, but they'll be more stationary coming soon, a Vegas residency that will go deep into 2027. What a show those guys put on. Hey, Bob Seger's coming up, author on The Black Crowes and Floyd. 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

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They've got you covered. 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

0: Oh, so good. The Mighty, Mighty Lead in the Ocean with Mud Bob Seger in that set. Rock and roll will never, ever forget. Bob Seger has the whole remastered, repurdied edition of Face the Promise coming out September the 18th, the 20th anniversary of that fantastic album. A couple of new tracks on that one, too. Can't wait for that. Hey, Janice is coming up. I'll throw on The Offspring. And Peter Frampton is next.
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1: Partly cloudy skies, a cool start across the Northwoods on this Friday morning. Some areas of fog as well. Temperatures starting out in the middle 40s. Lots of sunshine on the way. Beautiful day. Highs this afternoon in the upper 70s. Tonight, mostly cloudy. A few showers possible toward daybreak. Lows in the mid-50s. And showers likely at times Saturday. Highs in mid-70s. From the WSAW News Channel 7 studio, I'm First Alert meteorologist Chad Franzen.
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We are Rock 105.3 WRLO. And to go.

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3: Partly cloudy skies, a cool start across the Northwoods on this Friday morning. Some areas of fog as well. Temperatures starting out in the middle 40s. Lots of sunshine on the way. Beautiful day. Highs this afternoon in the upper 70s. Tonight, mostly cloudy. A few showers possible toward daybreak. Lows in the mid-50s. And showers likely at times Saturday. Highs in mid-70s. From the WSAW News Channel 7 studio, I'm First Alert meteorologist Chad Franzen.
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0: Right on, John Michael Osborne, Ozzy, and a tale of Aleister Crowley with Mud on the classic rock station, Rock 105.3 WRLO. Ozzy is so missed. R.I.P. Ozzy. 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

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We are Rock 105.3 WRLO. 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
2: Partly cloudy skies, a cool start across the Northwoods on this Friday morning. Some areas of fog as well. Temperatures starting out in the middle 40s. Lots of sunshine on the way. Beautiful day. Highs this afternoon in the upper 70s. Tonight, mostly cloudy. A few showers possible toward daybreak. Lows in the mid-50s. And showers likely at times Saturday. Highs in mid-70s. From the WSAW News Channel 7 studio, I'm First Alert meteorologist Chad Franzen.
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0: Carry on, wayward son. Don't you cry no more, Kansas, with Mud on the classic rock station, Rock 105.3 WRLO Kansas, on tour with the Jefferson Starship and the very, very legendary Deep Purple. How about that trio trifecta hat trick of classic rock greatness on tour? Very cool. 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
2: 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May brings all the flowers. November's got the turkey. 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
10: Mostly sunny skies throughout the day today with a high of 78 this afternoon, cooling off to about 57 degrees tonight with cloud cover increasing overnight into Saturday morning, and then rain likely on Saturday.

0: See? Not bad.
1: I agree.
0: It's got a different feel. He said he didn't just copy it.
2: That can't be right. Is it Eric Gales? I've been saying Eric Gale.
0: A guitar player?
2: G-A-L-E, right?
0: I think so.
1: Who did he play guitar for?
2: The Eric Gale Band.
0: Stuff.
1: And oh, okay. Stingray. Just one of those guys?
0: Yeah. Session guy.
1: I see.
0: I think by memory. Well, let's move forward here. Once again, I don't know how we got on the Engelbert Humperdinck thing.
1: You brought him.
0: Maybe I did
1: you
0: that.
1: You started singing a song.
0: Oh, that's right. Yeah. The chick I did. Yeah, I said after the stealing because the Simply Safe thing is designed to.
1: Well, thank you for introducing us to Engelbert's new. I scoffed and balked and.
3: As we all did.
1: And chided.
2: And yes, you did chime.
1: Yeah.
3: I think I'm not going to listen, but you go right ahead.
1: I liked some of it, but I like an old guy who just sounds real. I like that.
3: Yeah.
0: See if we can get Engelbert in the horn.
1: No, we don't need to do that. We can just enjoy the music.
2: Boy, that would be. Crazy. What?
1: Yeah.
2: What?
0: We've had Shatner on. He's 90. He sounded great.
1: Is this my grandson?
2: What?
0: Okay. All right. Well, thanks, Engelbert. Appreciate it.
2: You stole from me last time you were here. Son of a...
0: What's coming up in sports?
2: NFL preseason action, including the Raiders and Fernando playing quarterback last night. Caitlin Clark.
4: Did I ever tell you about the time I got knuckle deep in Ann Murray?
2: She was
1: Engelbert.
2: I called her my snowbird.
1: Please, Engelbert.
0: Knuckle deep in Ann Murray. Now we have to apologize to Ann Murray.
3: And she's still alive.
1: She needs to apologize to us.
2: Yeah.
1: I think I blame her for the tariffs.
2: The single greatest hoax played on the American public.
3: Yeah, she's still alive. She's 81.
0: Get her on the phone.
2: She's much younger than I thought.
0: What was her hit?
1: Then she can tell us the story. Did I ever tell you about the time Engelbert Humperdinck got knuckle deep?
0: Okay, thanks. I
2: felt
0: apologies
2: like a hand puppet. You feel the need to apologize to Ann Murray. What's wrong with you? It's okay to make fun of Ann Murray.
0: Okay. Sure, she's a lovely lady.
2: Good God.
1: I bet she is a lovely lady.
0: Let's move forward here.
2: You're going to make fun of a flood, but you're not going to.
1: Yeah.
3: Yeah, no joke.
2: Make Ann Murray upset.
3: Yeah.
0: All I said
2: what
0: was.
2: What the hell's wrong with you?
3: Don't say it again.
1: Why did you remind him?
0: Important
3: God.
0: To cut through rebar.
3: You have no empathy at all.
2: Except for Ann Murray. Don't know. She's an American treasure, but she's Canadian, okay?
0: Coming up, speaking of Canadians, we're going to talk with Gil Moore. He is the drummer for the great band Triumph. We're also going to have Hooker the Cooker stop by. Just Hooker. I just saw her in the hallway. She's here. And I'm not sure if what the plan is, but apparently there's food.
1: I saw her carrying an air fryer.
3: So. Oh, I like that.
0: Okay. Very good. We're going to return to the O'Reilly Auto Parts studios. 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
7: Jackson Churio had 4 hits and homered twice, and Jacob Mizorowski worked 6 innings for his 14th win of the season. Brewers take 2-3 from the Mets with an 8-2 victory last night. I'm Bill Scott with sports. Brewers move 7 games up on the idle Cubs and host the Texas Rangers tonight. Packers running back Josh Jacobs was charged with 2 misdemeanors stemming from an incident back in May. Jacobs facing a suspension from the NFL. Packers GM Brian Gutekunst says they are prepared. The Packers signing veteran tight end Jonnu Smith to a 1-year contract. contract. The 31-year-old appeared in all 17 games for the Steelers last season. The Packers will close out the preseason tonight against the Arizona Cardinals at Lambeau Field. They have to be down to the NFL's league-mandated roster limit of 53 players by Sunday evening. Minwoo Lee sits atop the leaderboard after the first round of the PGA Tour Championship at Eastlake Golf Club in Atlanta. Midwest League Wisconsin and Beloit both winning last night. Bill Scott, Wisconsin Radio Network.
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23: Mostly sunny skies throughout the day today with a high of 78 this afternoon. Cooling off to about 57 degrees tonight with cloud cover increasing overnight into Saturday morning. And then rain likely on Saturday with a high around 72. No severe weather expected. 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
0: Meat steak?
2: Welcome back to the Bob and Tom Show in the O'Reilly Auto Parts Studios. Christy Lee at the news desk.
3: Hi.
2: Hello, Josh Arnold.
1: Hi there.
2: There's Ace Cosby.
1: Hey, Chick.
2: Hey, man. Hello, Tom.
0: Hello, Chick B. If you're just joining us, you missed our Engelbert Humperdinck hunk.
3: Yeah, you did.
0: Got a new album out today.
1: Yes, is he going on the road?
0: Apparently, he's going on the road.
2: You better hurry.
0: He's 90 years old. He's got a leather jacket on the cover of his new album. He's got leather pants pulled up to his armpits. What is that? How does that happen?
2: Yes, he does. Pants go up and glasses get bigger the older you get.
1: And ears get bigger, don't they?
3: Yeah, what happens?
2: Ears never stop growing.
1: Very odd.
2: And your nose never stops growing.
0: Okay, now let's check in with Chick McGee. He's at the sports page. What's going on over there?
2: NFL preseason last night. The Las Vegas Raiders taking on the chin to the San Francisco 49ers, 18-12. Fernando Mendoza, howdy do, Chick? Well, howdy do. No, he 7 of 14, 57 yards, had a pick, and he was sacked twice. In last week, against Houston, 8 of 15, 66 yards, a pick, and a sack. In his best showing, which was a loss to the Arizona Cardinals, 10 of 16, 97 yards and a touchdown pass. So it's, as you might expect, up and down for the rookie. Buffalo beat Pittsburgh 28-27, Cleveland over New England 37-13, and Dylan Gabriel had an evening. 3 touchdown passes in the first half.
1: Oh.
2: Somebody's going to be out there, and it's not who you think it is. Mm. It should be Deshaun Watson, but maybe Shador's going to be on his way out. And the Rams squeaked by the Chargers 20-18. WNBA last night, Golden State over New York, Washington beat Phoenix. And speaking of the W, Caitlin Clark showed off a new colorway of her upcoming.
0: And I see, stop right there.
3: A new what?
0: That's colorway. I saw this and
2: it's, it's quite common in the world of sneakers.
0: Sneaker douches. is one of the words it's they
2: not,
0: use.
2: We're not douches. We're
0: the word colorway is not a word.
2: Enthusiast, yes, it is.
1: Yes, if you wear shoes, do they not become untied? I'm saying you're people too.
2: Yes. Thank you. I didn't know
0: says,
2: if you were insulting.
0: Colorway is a word written as one word common among those in fashion in the world of sneakers.
2: What way are they colored?
0: It's a particular combination or arrangement of colors for a product. It's a colorway. No, it's a
1: color. I think
0: color.
1: It's an easy way to describe what you just, you know, why not?
2: Colorway.
0: It's wrong.
1: What do you think it should be called? Just a design?
0: It's a color.
1: Well, it's multiple colors. It's how they connect with each other,
0: Multiple colors.
1: What? Look, we all know you're against multiple colors.
3: Yeah.
1: So that's why this is bothering you.
0: This is a little bit confusing. Caitlin Clark's Caitlin 1 sneakers aren't out yet.
2: Go right ahead, Tom. Go.
1: Oh, they're creating buzz.
0: Yeah, but they're creating buzz for a shoe that's not coming out for at least 6 months.
2: They don't drop.
1: Oh, that's all right.
2: Yeah, that's what they do in the sneaker world. No, they say colorway and they.
0: But the new shoe, her actual, the first Caitlin 1 will be out in a couple of weeks.
2: Which debuted, I want to say, a couple months ago, actually.
1: Ah, okay.
2: She wore them on the court.
1: But now they're coming out.
2: And now they're coming out.
1: Do we have pictures of these?
0: We got a picture of the one that's. This is inspired by Taylor Swift.
1: Oh, really?
3: Really?
0: And, yeah.
2: Friendship bracelet, Caitlin 1's. During Indiana Fever practice.
1: Oh, I can see people. They're cute, aren't they?
2: They're
3: pastel-y.
2: They're cute.
0: They got like fuzzy laces with her number on her numbers
3: gonna
0: on there.
3: Going to appeal to a younger audience for sure.
1: Pastel-y sounds like a gay Italian magician.
0: Pastel.
1: The great Pastel-y.
2: Ta-da!
0: Look, I'll pull a rabbit out of my ass.
3: That'd be great for spring. I see why.
0: I'm sure I'll be. I know why I'm
3: laughing.
0: I'll be buying.
3: You'll be buying them. Yes.
2: And the colorway on these are pink and white, and the gold Nike symbol.
0: You're drinking the Kool-Aid.
2: Just an easy way to.
1: You'll be buying them though.
2: Speak.
0: Of course, I'll be buying them, Ace. I'm just saying the word colorway is stupid. Okay. I mean, if the word colorway appears in the box, I'm not going to get them.
2: Fuzzy blush colored laces with small beads, and some of the beads spell out Clark's initials and number CC22.
0: They're calling the color all new cha-ching.
2: Yes.
1: Is she gonna wear them on the court?
2: Absolutely. She might be wearing the new ones that don't come out till February.
1: Do they help protect a person against racially motivated assaults?
2: Let's hope so.
1: Okay.
2: Yeah.
0: As soon as you put on your Caitlin Clark shoes,
1: that seems to be the WNBA's MO these days.
0: Yeah. I'm sorry. As soon as you put on the Caitlin Clark shoes, you get double teamed. that's how good these are.
1: Yeah, wow.
0: But her, whatever it is, the Caitlin 1 will be out shortly. This particular shoe that she was wearing at practice will be out in 6 months.
2: Okay. You're the one making it confusing.
0: I'm just saying. Okay, sorry.
1: New pair coming out, and then a new pair coming soon.
3: Okay,
1: right. Sounds good. Yeah.
2: That's all it is.
0: But no one knows the word colorway except for sneaker dorks.
2: No. Nope.
1: I, for one, am happy to learn a new phrase.
2: Thank you.
0: Really? I am closed-minded and refuse to.
3: Well, we all know that.
2: Gee, I hadn't noticed that about you.
0: What's the colorway of my new shoes? Oh, God, jump.
2: Of all the things,
3: isn't one of your closest friends a sneaker douche?
0: That's why I'm doing this. I'm doing this just to make him mad.
3: Okay,
2: he's narrowcasting again.
3: Yeah,
2: a 41-year-old man in Poland has broken the Guinness World Record for the longest duration submerged in ice water.
1: Wow,
2: that's right. If you're guessing, it is the king of cold. Damien Kaspaschik.
0: That's his nickname. He's the king of cold.
3: King of cold, huh?
2: He was underneath frigid water for 1 hour, 29 minutes to claim the title.
3: Oh.
2: Just last month, Kaspaschik was recognized the Guinness World Record title holder for the longest time spent in direct full body contact with snow.
1: Oh, I remember we talked about that.
3: Oh, I do remember that too.
2: Two hours, 12 minutes, 12 seconds.
1: Man.
0: Can you imagine the turtling that his male member...
1: I mean, it's...
0: It's got to be...
1: He's got to be Kendall.
0: It's in so deep, it's coming out his own mouth.
3: Oh, man.
0: There's a picture of this guy.
1: I mean, his head is under two, so he's obviously got some sort of breathing apparatus.
2: What a lunatic.
3: Yikes.
0: I didn't realize he was completely submerged. That's insane. His head...
1: And he's got some chub to him.
3: Yeah.
1: So that helps insulate one.
3: Yeah, it does.
1: Oh, and you can kind of see his wiener.
2: Yeah.
1: You know what I mean? It's not totally in. I would have thought it would have gone completely
0: in. Oh, I think that's insulation.
3: No, I think you're right, Josh.
1: Oh, that's ween.
3: Yeah, that's his ween.
2: Oh, yeah. Chrissy can spot a ween across the room.
3: Oh, yeah, I know a ween when I see one.
1: I like that his arms are folded like he's a petulant child.
2: Yes.
3: Not coming out.
0: He's in he's essentially in a big square aquarium full of ice.
1: There's a GoPro attached.
0: God. Now, Godwin's big
2: on
0: this.
2: How can he bowl like that?
0: thank you. That's fair. Didn't mean to step on. That's a great joke. Godwin does that. What is it? Ice bath thing.
1: Yeah,
3: he's
1: really disciplined with it.
2: Cold plunge.
1: Yeah.
0: How long do you go in?
1: He goes in for
3: 20
1: at least
3: minutes.
1: 5 minutes.
3: Oh,
1: his sauna I think is 20.
3: Okay,
1: but he gets fully submerged and up to his neck.
3: Ugh.
1: And
2: I thought it was 3 hours.
1: Oh, gosh.
3: Have you done that before?
1: I have done the cold plunge, yes. And you do feel great, But it's too hard.
3: Okay. I can't even go to the cold shower. Like, you know, people do
1: that.
3: I think
1: that's harder than the plunge because it's too easy to turn it off. If you're in the plunge, you're in there.
0: What was the thing we did one day where it's a booth you get into?
3: Yeah, Al Jackson and
1: I. The cryogenic freezing. Yeah.
0: Is that still going on?
3: Yeah.
4: I've done that. It was pleasant.
0: Really?
4: Yeah. I mean, it was really, really like 100 degrees below zero or something.
3: It was freezing. Yeah.
0: I always am concerned something's going to go terribly wrong.
3: Yeah.
0: Remember the story about wasn't it last summer that somebody got baked in a...
3: sauna?
0: No, in a tanning bed. Remember that?
3: Where they were tanning by themselves
0: and the thing and the thing locked down or something? Mm.
3: Well, they fell asleep in it and it didn't shut off automatically.
1: Boy, somebody's microwaving something delicious in the break room.
4: Man,
1: No.
0: That's Alice.
1: Problem in booth four.
4: The cryogenic chamber or booth, you stay in there 2 to 4 minutes. The air inside is cooled using liquid nitrogen or refrigerated air. They reach temperatures of 100 degrees below zero to 230 degrees below zero.
1: My goodness.
4: Yikes.
0: I don't know. I can't imagine this is good for you.
1: It is, but man.
4: Unlike an ice bath or cold plunge, cryotherapy uses freezing cold gas or air. Air conducts heat much slower than water. The chill feels different and tolerated dry, though exposure is kept very brief.
0: So how'd you get frostbitten on your balls? Funny story. The door locked. And
4: I don't think you go in there totally naked.
0: Okay. Oh, like your underwear is going to warm you up? Okay. Coming up, we have Don't Be a Moron and Take Medical Advice from TikTok. That's on the way. Interesting news from the world of PBR.
3: Again. Ah.
0: You're a PBR guy, right, Josh?
1: I do enjoy it.
0: Wait till you hear this. This is when we come back. I want to get to that. Okay. Have we concluded our sports broadcast?
4: Yes, sir. That's it.
0: Okay, very good. Thank you very much. Once again, we are in the O'Reilly Auto Parts Studios. This is the Bob and Tom Show.
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25: ABC News, I'm Sherry Preston. The death toll currently just under 500 in that deadly Nepal mudslide and flooding. As to those who survived, ABC's Britt Clinton in Kathmandu says...
26: The hospital's now treating victims of this deadly disaster. The urgent recovery complicated by mountains of mud and debris as the search for dozens of Americans goes through the night here. The U.S. is sending a disaster response advisor plus $500,000 in aid.
25: About 40 million Americans were under flood advisories on Thursday. Parts of New Jersey just soaked with rain. Thousands of airline flights canceled. In the southeast, another day of extreme heat. Phoenix hitting 111. Overnight, another round in the fight over President Trump's EO restricting mail-in balloting. The judge has blocked the administration's new rule because it would be practically impossible for states to comply before the upcoming midterm elections. New Fed Chair Kevin Warsh will address the annual economic symposium in Jackson Hole, Wyoming today. Analysts hoping he gives a clearer signal on the economy. This is ABC News.
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5: Good morning. The state collected $450 million more in taxes and fees than expected last fiscal year. That means the state's surplus is approaching $3 billion. The next governor will have to decide what to do with that money. Affordability is top of mind right now. Democrat David Crawley was in Wausau and Marshfield yesterday. Republican Tom Tiffany was in Green Bay. Both said they want to get the money back to Wisconsinites. Earlier this week, Tiffany released his 8-point plan to lower taxes and reduce costs. Crowley, meanwhile, discussed his plan for badger care during his stop in Wausau. While rice harvesters in Wisconsin may see better yields this season, the DNR forecasting an improved harvest for 2026 after several years of below-average production. A wet spring followed by a drier summer created stable growing conditions for the aquatic grass. The Great Lakes Indian Fish and Wildlife Commission's annual Harvest Outlook webpage includes helpful information for harvesters and conditions for some wild rice waters in Wisconsin, along with rules which apply to tribal and non-tribal harvesters. Peak harvest typically arrives in early September. And Packers running back Josh Jacobs faces domestic abuse charges. Brown County prosecutors filed charges yesterday in connection with an incident in May. Jacobs was arrested for allegedly striking and choking his domestic partner. A criminal complaint said the woman confronted Jacobs after finding messages from other women on his phone leading to the fight. Prosecutors say the incident was caught on a home security camera. Jacobs faces 9 months in jail on the most serious charge. He'll be back in court in November for his initial appearance. There's a look at your news. Oh, I'm Paul Hart.
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32: 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They've got you covered. We are Rock 105.3 WRLO. And to go.
4: It's good. Great song. Great song. We're just talking about music. Hi, you caught us. We're in the O'Reilly Auto Parts Studios. It's the Bob and Tom Show. Christy Lee at the news desk.
3: Hi.
4: Jess Hooker is here.
3: Hello.
4: There's Josh Arnold.
1: Hi there.
4: Look at that shirt.
1: What do you think?
3: I love it.
4: It's majestic. It's I say you don't wear any other color but powder blue.
0: It's a sky blue.
3: You kind of look like a farmer. My Uncle Bob used to wear that color. When he farmed in the summer, he would wear a light blue cotton
1: reminds
3: shirt
1: me of
3: like that.
1: A service station kind of.
3: Yeah.
33: Is that one of your lake shirts?
1: Yeah. Yeah. Yeah, this is a hot weather show.
3: Yeah. Huh.
4: There's Ace Cosby.
2: Hello,
4: Tom. How are you?
0: Good. I wanted to do a little quiz thing with Miss Hooker since she just got here. And by the way, that's a great color on you.
7: Thank you.
8: What is it?
1: That's kind of a Dickies work shirt.
7: It is a Dickies work
0: shirt. What color
7: is
0: that?
7: It's a girl one. I think it's mauve.
3: Mauve.
7: Yeah.
0: Mauve, kind of a...
3: Yeah, kind of a purple
0: purplish, pinkish.
4: Yeah. And by the way, you do pronounce it mauve.
0: Mauve. Okay, good.
4: Yeah. You get a cup of coffee.
1: And then there's mauve.
4: And then there's mauve.
0: Now, I'm going to play some... I want to see if you can identify this. This is the first time we're all hearing it, by the way. So
7: okay.
0: bear with me here. Here we go.
1: That's got to be Ian Anderson.
4: Yeah, right.
0: By the way, that is Ian Anderson on the flute. Very good, Josh. Here we go.
4: Very good. Who else would it be?
14: Baby, when I think about you, I think about love.
0: You know who that is?
7: No, I don't.
0: That's Engelbert Humperdinck covering the great Bad Company song.
1: Darling.
7: What would I know that he sang when we were...
3: After the Lovin'.
7: After the Lovin'.
1: I didn't quite know it.
4: Yeah.
1: So you may not.
7: I know his name,
1: right.
7: But I don't know when he
0: 90 did. Years old, he's released a rock album.
3: That's a stretch in it.
0: Well, that
3: was a cover of rock
0: kind
3: classics.
0: Kind of a ballad.
7: Was there a weird guy that was named like Timmy or Tim? Tiny Tim?
3: Tiny Tim.
7: And he would like dance around and be weird.
1: Tiny Tim was very odd.
7: Okay.
0: Yeah. He had believe it or not.
7: That. Yeah.
0: Tiny Tim, I mentioned this the other day.
4: And Engelbert Humperdinck were
7: I think I got them confused.
3: You That's can't get them confused.
0: No. Engelbert Humperdinck.
1: In your head, sure.
7: Yeah.
0: Engelbert Humperdinck was a Tom Jones type.
3: Yeah, very good looking. Okay.
4: Here you go.
7: What a goofy name. So
0: it's a name of an old composer.
7: Oh, okay.
14: After the
7: No, I don't know
0: this
7: song, but
0: good song.
4: Yesterday.
0: He looked like he would wear a nice tux and
3: he's a crooner,
0: kind of a coif hair thing.
7: Okay.
1: American guy,
4: stuff his pants.
1: No,
4: he's not.
0: I think he was born in India. Actually,
4: are you sure?
1: Wow. No. All right.
0: No, seriously, I'd have to look it up.
4: His real name's Arnold Dorsey.
3: He's British, believe it or not.
0: Yeah, but he's
1: British.
0: Okay.
7: Mm-hmm. I think because of his strange name, I just thought he was a weirdo.
0: That name, that's the name of an old composer.
7: Yeah.
1: Growing up, Engelbert Humperdinck, Burt Bacharach.
7: Yes.
1: And even a little bit Buster Poindexter, you would hear these names. They all just kind of went into this drawer of eccentric musicians.
3: Right. Yeah,
0: here we go. Born Arnold George Dorsey, like Chick said, on May of 1936. Born in India, he took his name from a 19th century German composer. That is a funny name.
1: I wonder where he was raised.
3: England.
1: Oh, okay.
3: He's British. His first hit was in Britain, it says here.
0: Any event, he has a rock album, and I want to talk to him, and all these guys don't.
7: So it's all covers?
3: Yeah.
0: Yeah, but with a bunch of cool guests. He's got guys from Yes, Journey, et cetera, et cetera. Right now, I think, do we have the big screen available?
1: Oh, poor there we go.
0: That's, I thought it was Engelbert Humperdinck.
1: Jeff, we didn't know you've been waiting.
2: Man. Oh, yeah. No. I love Engelbert Humperdinck. He's awesome.
0: That's sarcasm.
2: No, I've enjoyed all of it.
0: How's the beard going?
2: It's going great. I'm here at the Failed to Mention News Desk. We give you a lot of the news each week. We don't give you all the news, so I'm here to give you the news that we failed to mention.
4: Hey!
15: Here's Jeff Oskey with Failed to Mention News.
2: Pabst Blue Ribbon is releasing a Halloween 12-pack. The empty box turns into a Jason mask.
1: Yeah.
2: Well, you failed to mention, just in time for Thanksgiving, Pabst is releasing a 24-case can case. Its empty box turns into a fight in your front lawn with your brother-in-law.
4: Yes, sir.
2: Mattel said Wednesday that it's launching the new Uno Championship Series, a live event competition that will stream live on Twitch.
4: Wow.
2: What you failed to mention? Skip.
0: I'm going to skip the Uno card.
2: That's some Uno cards in my hand.
3: That's very funny.
2: David Rush and his son broke the record for the longest water balloon throw and catch. What you failed to mention, hey Dad, can we just play a normal game of catch for once? Is that David's son? A man opened a lust-free gym for Christian men so they don't get tempted while working out. Well, you failed to mention they already tried lust-free gyms. They were called Curves, and they went out of business.
0: Oh. Speak for yourself, Oscar. Oh.
4: Well.
2: A phone was dropped from 100,000 feet, and it survived because of a Rhino Shield case. Well, you failed to mention, give that phone to my teen daughter for 15 minutes. I guarantee you that Rhino Shield ain't got nothing on her. We learned the most popular dogs by state in the U.S. What you failed to mention, the most popular dog in Hawaii still Dog the Bounty Hunter.
4: Whatever happened to him? Yeah.
2: Finally. Oh. Country star Kacey Musgraves came out singing while floating on a giant glittered scrotum during her latest concert. What you failed to mention, great, now Godwin's going to be complaining in the green room all week about how he has to come up with a new closer. I'm Jeff Oscar, and this is the news that we failed to mention.
0: This has been I forgot that Pat closed by coming down on him.
4: Right.
0: And, well, thank you very much, Jeffrey. He's got a special gig coming up with Willie G, at the Wit Theater. I'll give you some more information about that. That's
2: we'll have to call the Better Business Bureau.
4: wait a minute, what is it? The Whip Theater?
3: Wit.
2: Wit.
4: Wit. Wit.
0: Oh, yeah. I get what you're doing there. That's very clever.
3: W-I-T, this is false advertising. I believe.
4: Yeah, there it's the Wit. It's not the Wick.
3: No.
0: The Wit. W-I-T.
4: Wit.
3: No.
0: Is that sports?
4: What is it? The Wipe? What is it?
3: Hey, Pabst Blue Ribbon in the news again. They and Dr. Squatch have teamed up to release a PBR-scented soap.
2: This is crazy. This is, these are also, that's another one of my favorite
3: bands. I know.
4: Yeah.
3: I think.
2: Our brand, sorry.
3: You are just ahead of a trend. Did you know that?
4: I like that name, Dr.
3: Squatch.
4: Squatch.
3: According to the Pabst Company, the limited edition soaps are made with real PBR beer and have notes of piney greens, cool peppermint, and fresh ozone.
4: Well, let's hope it doesn't smell all that much like PBR.
0: Yeah.
3: Yeah, I don't
7: want to smell good. Their soap smell really good. Mm-hmm. Yeah.
3: Yeah, but I don't want to smell like a bar after midnight.
0: I mean, do you smell like you've just poured a beer over your head?
3: Yeah, that's what I
4: mean. You smell like a bar rag.
2: I'll let you guys know. I'll get some.
3: Are currently available on Dr. Squatch's website. Excellent. So you can check it out.
0: Do you use the products?
2: I do. I like Dr. Squatch, yes. Good soaps. I got Ace a pizza soap once.
0: Yep.
4: It smell like pizza?
0: Does it smell like pizza?
2: A little bit. I mean, it's just sort of spiced.
7: Was it like Ninja pepperoni? Turtles?
2: It was Ninja Turtles themed.
7: Ninja Turtles
2: themed,
7: yeah.
4: Oh.
0: Sounds like fun.
7: They do all the Spider-Man and Superman 2.
2: And they do Halloween soaps. They had a Dracula one that smelled really good. And in the shower, the way that the soap lathered and went and the water washed it off, it looked like blood.
3: Oh, that's cool.
2: Yeah, it was cool.
0: No, I heard that Dr. Squatch isn't a real doctor. He got a podiatry degree from a storefront medical school in Guadalajara.
2: So I have seen that clickbait before, and my deep, deep research has debunked it.
0: I see.
2: Please, sir.
4: He went to the Harvard School of Medicine. We all know it.
0: So this hippie soap, Dr. Squatch, is it just strictly soap, or does he make other stuff?
4: Why do you call it hippie soap?
2: It really isn't hippie. It's a
7: deodorant. It's a Sasquatch.
2: Yeah, they do make deodorants. Yeah. My brother uses all their deodorant and their soap and all that stuff.
0: Sasquatch. I didn't pick up on that.
2: Essentially, it's soap that's so good, it'll make Sasquatch smell good.
7: Yeah, there you go.
0: Okay.
4: Do you still specifically use Ivory soap?
0: Absolutely.
2: Yeah, see, I like it because, like it says, they're natural ingredients. It's all, none of that Ivory.
4: Isn't it a thing?
7: Yeah, it's very manly.
4: Isn't it a thing that soap and shampoo doesn't work on you all the time? You got to switch it up?
3: I believe that, especially shampoo.
7: Switch it up.
2: Deodorant, It happens to me for deodorant, too.
3: I have to keep three deodorants and rotate them.
0: Huh. Ivory soap, ladies and gentlemen, the way God intended.
3: Oh, jeez.
0: In the bar, not the squirter.
2: I do like the smell.
7: I love the smell. Yeah, I'm with you.
4: You're saying Jesus washed with ivory soap.
3: Yeah. All I remember about ivory soap is that it would float in the bathtub.
4: Yeah. 99 and 100% pure.
3: Yes.
7: Oh.
2: I always liked the Irish Spring commercials where the guy had the pocket knife.
0: Oh, yeah.
2: Just, that always got me.
0: She was hot.
1: What? It was a chick that did it?
0: Oh, yeah. No, she showed up at the end.
7: And as a girl? Oh, she had red hair.
0: Yeah, she goes, and I like it.
7: And I like
1: You're
7: it,
1: right.
7: too.
1: Yeah. Yes, I forgot about her.
0: The implication.
4: Yeah. I get the feeling you really thought she was hot.
7: And he hates redheads.
1: Yeah. No, I think he secretly loves them.
0: I like the...
4: What about the red bush right at eye level?
0: No, hate that.
7: Don't do that.
0: Once again, PBR soap. So
1: I'll try. I'll get
0: you're gonna get some.
7: Better hurry. It's almost sold out. I saw the sign.
1: I'll get on it right at the commercial.
0: I guess it pairs really well with their Marlboro Lights beard oil.
1: I love that joke.
4: That is really funny. That's very good.
0: But it doesn't smell like PBR.
1: I bet there'll be hints of it.
7: Yeah. It says it's made with PBR, so I bet
0: Didn't we have a... Am I hallucinating? Didn't we have a candle company that made a candle that would make your house smell like a dive bar?
1: Yeah.
0: Wasn't that a thing?
7: Mm-hmm. That's funny.
0: Okay. All right.
7: There's a bourbon candle out there.
1: Did Dr. Squatch also do the Sydney Sweeney soap? Remember that? She took a bath.
7: She did a crossover with them.
1: Right. Was it Dr. Squatch?
4: Really?
7: I thought it was.
1: Where they took her actual bath water.
7: And made soap?
1: Yeah.
7: Oh, my God.
4: That's amazing.
0: Didn't Preparation H do one with Dr. Squat?
7: Oh, here we go.
1: They did.
0: Of course.
4: What about Dr.? Is there a Dr. Twat?
0: It is pronounced twat.
4: Thank you.
0: Hooked up.
1: He's Czechoslovakian.
7: We've got Snoop Dogg in the news, and the brand is looking for a taste tester. We'll talk about that.
4: Snoop!
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0: And by hauling capacity, you mean it hauls ass.
7: Well, I said.
0: Or taking it to the U.S. Nationals Sunday.
7: Boy, that's next weekend.
0: I know. Just kidding.
4: That PBR really took hold of you, didn't it?
0: Yeah. Wow. We sure did. I'm trying to remember. You were talking about Ivory Soap. Was that the commercial?
4: 99, and I forget the slogan.
0: Was that the thing where did they show something. It floating in
7: yes.
0: the
7: Yes. Mm-hmm. Yeah, that's why I remember it.
0: Okay.
4: They really sold you.
7: Mm-hmm.
0: I mean, I use Ivory, but I don't take baths. It's in the shower.
7: Right. Sure. So that's okay.
0: Couldn't tell you if it,
7: I keep mine in my delicates drawer. It's a good for scent.
1: In the box?
7: Yes. Yeah, just keep it in the box.
0: Isn't there a thing where you're supposed to keep a sachet?
7: Nice. Yeah.
0: You're supposed to keep it in your bed?
7: Oh, really? Oh, yeah. Doesn't it help with cramps in your legs or something?
0: Is that an old wives' tale?
7: I think I've heard that.
0: I know that it ruins a root beer float.
1: Yeah, it sure does.
0: Yeah, that's...
4: Even though it floats.
0: Yeah, you don't...
1: I know if you keep it in your mouth, you don't cuss.
7: Yeah.
0: Oh, yeah. Maybe next week you can try making root beer floats with Ivory soap.
7: No, we'll see. Please don't.
4: You're supposed to put a dead cat in your bed.
0: Okay, good.
4: Well, that's what it is. Nightmare.
0: I knew I was close.
4: Yeah.
0: We're coming right back. These are the O'Reilly Auto Parts Studios. This is the Bob and Tom Show.
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5: Mostly sunny to partly cloudy skies through most of the day today with a high of 78. Cooling off to about 57 degrees tonight with increasing cloud cover overnight. And then rain likely on Saturday, especially around midday and during the afternoon with a high of 72. From the WSAW News Shell 7 studio, First Alert meteorologist Spence Furman.
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9: Bob and Tom. Hey, welcome back to the Bob and Tom Show in the O'Reilly Auto Parts Studios. Christy Lee at the news desk.
10: Hello.
9: Hello, indeed. There's Josh Arnold.
11: Hi there.
9: Hi. There's Ace Cosby.
12: Hello.
9: Hello. And there's Tom Griswold. Hello, Tom.
13: I'm looking over a little bit of history for you.
11: Oh, yeah. It is that time, isn't it?
9: Yeah, gosh.
13: There we go.
9: Yeah.
10: What we got today?
11: Well, September 19th.
10: August 28th. Can you believe August is almost over?
9: Yes, sir.
13: This is interesting. Events in August. The first known photograph of a tornado taken in 1884.
9: You know how hard it is to get a tornado to sit for a picture?
11: Very difficult.
9: Really, really tough.
13: And this guy's, I'm not kidding, this guy's name, the guy that took the picture.
9: Crash Windy or something.
13: Is F. He went by his initials.
11: F, it's Windy.
13: Yeah, F.N. Thompson.
10: F.N. Thompson?
11: That effing Thompson and his camera.
9: Yeah, Thompson and his GD camera.
13: That effing tornado nearly killed him. He later died taking pictures of
9: focus on that.
13: Of an avalanche. Okay, no.
9: I thought it was going to be.
11: Am I zooming in or is that getting close?
9: A tiger attack or.
13: On this date in 1965, this is overrated. Bob Dylan booed for playing the electric guitar, blah, blah, blah.
9: Yeah, why has that hung on so much?
13: It's kind of a myth.
10: Was that the Monterey Pop Festival?
13: No.
10: One was it?
13: It was
10: wasn't it?
13: Forest Hills, New York.
10: Oh,
9: the U.S. Open Festival, yeah.
13: That's right. It's not like you went out there and kiss makeup and had flash pods, whatever you call them.
11: Didn't it just kind of become a symbol of the epic changing? E-P-O-C-H?
13: Yeah, but apparently it really isn't what happened. It was because
9: E-P-O-C-H.
13: He was playing different songs.
9: Epic.
13: Anyway, so anyway, so there are a bunch of annoyed hipsters, I guess. But he went electric. I prefer a gas-powered car. I don't know about you. And a gas-powered guitar as well.
9: There are many, many people listening right now who can't get through a day without hearing a Bob Dylan song, I bet.
10: Ugh, not me.
13: Let's on the other side of that, 1973, Marvin Gaye released Let's Get It On.
10: Now we're talking.
13: Yeah. They played that at the beginning of UFC fights.
10: Do they really?
13: Get the crowd. Let's get it on. Was he on your list of
9: Marvin Gaye?
13: Sexy.
9: He was very sexy.
13: Yeah. Tim Wilson used to say he's the only guy that could write a protest song that was also a panty dropper.
9: He had it going on.
13: Yeah. How about this one? Oh, Christy, this will make you sad.
10: What?
13: 1996, Prince Charles and Princess Diana divorced.
10: Yeah, it was sad.
13: What do those two look like? Anybody ever get any pictures of them?
9: That's hard. Yeah. Why didn't that happen?
13: He was probably grateful that his great-great-great-great-grandfather, Henry VIII, made divorce legal.
11: Yeah, he didn't have to behead her.
13: Waited
11: for...
13: I understand he was comforted by Prince Andrew.
10: Oh.
11: Isn't that nice?
10: Went to, to a party?
11: I went to Chuck E. Cheese.
13: I got a friend that has an island. Okay, Christy, this is for you.
10: Okay.
13: Born in 1917, the great Jack Kirby.
10: 1917.
9: Jack Kirby. Really?
13: Jack Kirby, you know who that is?
10: No.
13: Co-creator of the Fantastic Four, the X-Men, the Hulk.
10: How would I know that?
13: He's kind of
11: Tom wouldn't have known it if he wasn't reading it.
13: Okay. I would know Jack Kirby.
9: I thought he was with Mad Magazine or something. I was way
10: The only
9: off.
10: Cartoon I person was, I know is Stan Lee.
13: He was sort of in Stan Lee's shadow.
10: Okay.
13: How about, you'll know this guy. Luis Guzman. He's one of those, he's Spanish-speaking version of an actor you go, oh, that guy.
0: Absolutely recognize him.
13: He was in what, Community?
11: I don't remember him in Community, but he was in Boogie Nights.
0: Yes.
10: I know who he is. Luis Guzman.
9: Isn't he in like a gambling site commercial right now? I think he plays a bartender.
11: Yeah, he does. Yep.
10: I know who he is.
13: Okay, you'll get, this is an easy one. Daniel Stern, born in 1957.
10: Of course, I know who he is.
13: Star of Home Alone, many great movies. He's the not Joe Pesci bad guy. He was the voiceover guy in the white version of The Wonder Years.
0: Yes.
11: The original, not the remake, yeah.
0: Yeah.
13: Well, I mean, there was one white, one black.
11: I understand.
13: No need to dance around that.
11: Well, no, also no reason to
9: make it that distinction. Why would you?
13: Just because there were... Never mind.
11: Nobody even remembers the remake,
0: no,
11: really.
0: Not at all.
10: Nope. I didn't know there was one, to be honest.
11: It clearly upset him.
10: Yeah.
9: They've got their own TV shows now. Well, I don't think so.
13: I always liked remember the version of The Odd Couple with... the guy from Sanford and Son, and the guy, what was this guy's name?
9: Yeah, the one where they just copied down all the old TV scripts and had him go at it.
13: Great show.
9: Yeah.
13: Born in 1958, Christy, you'll get this one for sure. Scott Hamilton.
10: Oh, yes. The skater?
13: Yes.
10: Of course.
13: 5'3", it says.
10: Yeah, he's a very petite fella.
11: And bald.
10: Mm-hmm.
9: Yeah, very bald.
10: Very bald.
11: So, so bald.
13: They're making a musical about him.
10: Yeah. Are they?
13: It's called Scott. Hamilton was already taken.
11: Yeah.
13: Okay. How about this one? Miss, right. Miss
9: that,
13: Hooker.
9: That yes. joke needs a flow chart or something.
13: Miss Hooker.
0: Yeah.
13: Born in 1961. Jennifer Coolidge.
0: Yeah.
10: Yes.
0: Makes me want a hot dog real bad.
10: Yeah.
13: Stifler's mom.
10: Yeah.
13: She's showing up everywhere these days.
10: Legally Blonde. She's great.
6: Just about had it with Jennifer Coolidge.
0: Aww.
13: 1962. Happy birthday. David Fincher.
0: Ugh.
10: I don't know.
9: He's film director. Director.
13: Film director. Oh. Made a lot of really good movies.
9: Did he do Fight Club?
11: He did.
9: Yeah. I'm sorry, I can't talk about it.
13: Yeah.
11: No, exactly.
9: Yeah.
13: Fincher does sound kind of like a sex move.
11: No, gosh, darn it. No, it doesn't.
13: I gave her the Fincher.
10: There we go again.
13: She won't be walking right for a week.
9: Wow. Yeah. I'm glad you're
0: laughing. I thought Fisher. Born
13: in 1965, Shania Twain.
9: You know, Fisher as an anal Fisher. you miss Jess's.
13: I heard it.
9: Great joke. Yeah.
13: Shania Twain.
10: She knows her audience.
11: I love Shania Twain. Yeah.
9: I feel like
0: she's great.
10: She's beautiful.
13: Born,
10: she's
13: gorgeous, born Shania Clemens.
11: That's exactly right.
13: I love this. Born in 1969, the great Jack Black.
11: I love him.
13: Terrific actor.
10: I like him too. Very funny.
9: He plays Jack Black a lot.
10: Yeah, but that's okay.
13: That's okay with me.
10: That's all right.
13: There's
10: School
13: a really,
10: of Rock is
13: there's
10: fun.
13: A really good movie, that a serious movie where he plays a funeral director.
10: Oh yeah,
11: Bernie.
13: Terrific movie. Born in 1982, Leanne Rimes.
11: Oh, I like her too.
0: Mm-hmm.
13: Yeah.
9: What does Leanne rhyme with? Go ahead.
13: Her band is called Rhymes with Orange.
11: Isn't that something?
10: Mm.
11: Leanne Rimes and the Oranges.
9: I don't know why, but when you said that, I had the vision of a car going down the road with one flat tire. I don't know why I thought that in my head.
13: This guy's, this is, I think he's controversial and confusing. Born in 1986, Army Hammer.
10: Oh, yeah.
0: Yeah.
13: It says here his great-grandfather was named Armand Hammer.
9: Yeah.
13: He tried to buy the Arm & Hammer company because he was sick of people thinking he had something to do with it.
9: Hmm. Oh, I thought he did have
10: something.
9: He
10: started it.
9: That's not
13: what this says.
0: There's a lot of weird rumors around that guy.
10: Yeah.
9: He sure is a good-looking man. I know that.
13: But who would name, if your last name is Hammer, who would name your kid Armand?
11: Well, in this case, family.
0: Yeah.
13: Okay.
10: Yeah.
9: Isn't he in Man from U.N.C.L.E.?
11: Yeah. Which I think is an underrated
9: movie. Yeah.
13: Is he the man or is he Ilya Kuryakin?
9: He's the Russian guy, yeah.
13: Oh, yeah. Okay. Happy birthday, Florence Welch from Florence and the Machine.
9: Oh, it's not Lawrence Welch.
11: You hit me back. I love that song.
0: I do. It's a good song.
13: A one and a two and a, that's Lawrence Welk. Happy birthday, Honey Boo Boo.
9: Oh, remember?
0: She's like 20 something.
11: I bet you watched that, Ace.
9: Honey Boo Boo was everywhere.
13: Born in 2005. Yeah. Apparently she's doing quite well. She's a nursing student.
0: She is a nursing student. So her sister is on OnlyFans and claims she makes $15,000 a day.
11: Oh my goodness.
0: A day.
10: Man.
9: Boy.
13: Is she pretty?
0: Not by traditional standards.
11: Tom would not like her.
0: Yeah.
11: All right.
0: Yes. Yeah. The opposite of what Tom would be into.
11: Gotcha. So she weighs more than 120 pounds?
9: Yes.
13: Yeah. What's her name?
0: I have no idea. No, they called her... She has a weird nickname, too. Yeah. Like, well, I want to say... Oh, Pumpkin. They call her Pumpkin. Yeah. There you go.
8: They call me Pumpkin.
9: All right. Pumpkin. Want to see my... Stam.
13: Coming up. Christy, what have you got over there? I know we got some food coming up.
0: Yeah.
10: We do have food coming up, and we have...
9: cookies!
10: How not to use super glue, and cheese in the news in a weird way.
11: A cheese that we will enjoy?
10: You like ricotta?
0: I love ricotta.
10: I love ricotta, too.
13: Oh, well,
10: this guy doesn't.
13: Yeah, you'll find out why.
11: Oh, boy.
13: Bear Laurie is involved.
10: Yeah.
13: We're going to talk with Gil Moore from the band Triumph coming up.
10: These are
13: the O'Reilly Auto Parts Studios. 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
17: ABC News, I'm Sherry Preston. As search teams continue looking for survivors in Nepal, there are worries about possibly more flash flooding and mudslides like the one that killed over 500 people this week. ABC's Britt Clennett is in Kathmandu.
18: Helicopters have been whirring overhead, ferrying in supplies and pulling out survivors simply because so many roads and bridges have been washed away. American Help is already rolling in a pledge of $500,000, but this is a gigantic task hampered by monsoon rains and more warnings that landslides and floods could strike again.
17: Almost 1,000 people are still unaccounted for. Two LaGuardia air traffic controllers left work early on the night of the deadly collision between an Air Canada plane and an emergency vehicle earlier this year. Now, ABC News has learned the FAA wants the controllers fired. Two pilots were killed in the collision. Jury deliberations begin for another day in the Lindsay Clancy murder trial in Massachusetts. She killed her children but says she was suffering from postpartum psychosis at the time. This is ABC News.
19: Here's another Northwoods News update with Paul Hart.
20: Good morning. The state collected $450 million more in taxes and fees than expected last fiscal year. That means the state's surplus is approaching $3 billion. The next governor will have to decide what to do with that money. Affordability is top of mind right now. Democrat David Crawley was in Wausau and Marshfield yesterday. Republican Tom Tiffany was in Green Bay. Both say they want to get the money back to Wisconsinites. Earlier this week, Tiffany released his 8-point plan to lower taxes and reduce costs. costs. Crowley, meanwhile, discussed his plan for badger care during his stop in Wausau. While rice harvesters in Wisconsin may see better yields this season, the DNR forecasting an improved harvest for 2026 after several years of below-average production. A wet spring followed by a drier summer created stable growing conditions for the aquatic grass. The Great Lakes Indian Fish and Wildlife Commission's annual Harvest Outlook webpage includes helpful information for harvesters and conditions for some wild rice waters in Wisconsin, along with rules which apply to tribal and non-tribal harvesters. Peak harvest typically arrives in early September. And Packers running back Josh Jacobs faces domestic abuse charges. Brown County prosecutors filed charges yesterday in connection with an incident in May. Jacobs was arrested for allegedly striking and choking his domestic partner. A criminal complaint said the woman confronted Jacobs after finding messages from other women on his phone leading to the fight. Prosecutors say the incident was caught on a home security camera. Jacobs faces 9 months in jail on the most serious charge. He'll be back in court in November for his initial appearance. There's a look at your news. Oh, I'm Paul Hart.
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7: Mostly sunny to partly cloudy skies through most of the day today with a high of 78. Cooling off to about 57 degrees tonight with increasing cloud cover overnight. And then rain likely on Saturday, especially around midday and during the afternoon with a high of 72. From the WCW News Channel 7 studio, First Alert meteorologist Spence Furman.
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14: Hey, welcome back to the Bob and Tom Show in the O'Reilly Auto Parts Studios. Christy Lee at the news desk.
15: There's Hi.
14: Jess Hooker.
15: Hi.
14: There's Josh Arnold.
16: Hi there.
14: Hi. There's Ace Cosby.
17: Hello.
14: Hello. Hello, Tom.
18: I'm just getting into it over here.
15: Are you?
16: Why wouldn't you? It's a great sort of bluesy.
15: This is good.
16: Yeah.
14: Wah,
15: I love it.
16: Almost Roseanne theme.
15: This is one of my favorites, yeah.
14: Oh,
15: yeah.
18: You know who that is, Chris?
15: What is?
14: What's his name? Yeah.
16: On the mouth harp.
15: Oh, yeah. It's Tad Robinson.
18: It is Tad
15: Robinson. That would be my guess.
18: You're correct. That's terrific. He's
14: it's
18: a great
14: the
18: guy.
14: Tatter.
18: He's working on a new album, by the way. Looking
15: He's
18: forward
15: good.
18: To hearing that. Christy Lee is over there at the news desk. Couple quick things. Our buddy Al Jackson is at the Comedy Fort, Fort Collins, Colorado, tomorrow night for a couple of shows. Go see Al. He's terrific. Also, I'll urge you to check out Hooker the Cooker on our on the YouTube page. She's got a YouTube channel, I should say. Sorry.
15: Yeah, you go to Bob and Tom on YouTube and search Hooker the Cooker, and you'll see all of the cooking videos. I have, like, I don't know, 7 or 8 of them up now. So
18: awesome.
15: Take a look.
18: And then a friend, and also you can make suggestions of things you'd like Ms. Hooker to cook.
15: Yeah, you can. I always ask that you guys comment and tell me what you think and make suggestions of things I could share with the cast each week. So. Yeah. If you've got a fun recipe we should try, let me know.
18: We've asked this before. If you could only eat one thing.
15: Mm-hmm. I'm oysters, 100% oysters. You guys
18: really?
15: Know that. Like, yes. I really do want to put myself to the test and see how many I can eat. I'm going to say I could eat 80.
16: Wow.
15: I think I could eat 80.
18: No, I'll have to call the insurance company, but I would love to make a video of this.
15: Yeah, let's do it. Yeah.
18: For me, if I could just eat one thing, it would be spaghetti.
15: Always spaghetti? Yeah. With red sauce?
18: Yes.
15: Okay. Gotcha. Yeah. Marinara?
18: I'm a big fan. Any mushroom, whatever, meat, whatever.
15: Okay.
18: Chick McGee, if you had to?
14: Anything Italian, really.
18: Really?
14: Yeah, I like the red sauce.
18: For the purposes of this argument, it's got to be just one thing.
15: Oh, okay. So
18: you could eat just one thing. Breakfast, lunch, and dinner in perpetuity.
14: Probably lasagna. I like that a lot. The big broad noodle. You know, nice. I'm a broad noodle guy. I like the nice wide noodle. You know what I mean.
15: They have a lasagna soup recipe.
8: Yeah, they do.
15: Recently.
14: There you go.
15: Yeah. Mm-hmm. If you want to take it in another form, I don't know.
18: Well, I assume you cook a lasagna, put it in a blender, add water.
8: No.
15: Yeah, not quite.
8: I actually have that recipe on my Instagram.
15: Yeah, I'd like to try it.
8: I mean, not on my, I mean, saved on my Instagram.
18: Christy Lee, if you could only eat one thing.
8: I don't know. I've said popcorn before, but the nutrition person in me now would be going with something a little more like pizza or something that I could get some kind of nutritional
18: Josh,
8: value
18: it's peanut
8: out of.
18: Butter and jelly, isn't it, for you?
16: It is.
15: Yeah.
14: Every time you say that, I have a peanut butter and jelly sandwich in your honor sometime that day.
16: Thank you. I hope you enjoy one today.
18: Ace, is it pizza?
16: Oh, yeah.
18: Of course. Okay. I'm sorry. Go
15: speaking ahead. Of, we have the three peanut butters that we have to taste test.
16: Oh, fun.
15: Remember that. So we need to do that next week.
16: It's
15: Jif, Skippy, and Peter Pan.
16: Yeah, we decided just to stick with the three main.
15: Yes.
8: Oh.
15: Yeah, so we're going to taste test those.
18: All right. No Chunky.
15: I didn't get Chunky. Chunky is my favorite, but I did not get Chunky because I know how
16: all
15: you feel.
8: We have
16: I think it's got its place. I like it.
8: Yeah. Andy likes extra Chunky.
15: I do too. I'm with Andy.
8: Extra Chunky.
18: You know, Chunky has its place, which is the garbage can.
8: I agree.
18: No, thank you.
15: You like a peanut butter cookie?
8: Mm-hmm.
14: Oh, yeah.
15: Yeah, I use Chunky peanut butter and a peanut butter cookie.
16: Oh, okay, yeah.
15: Oh, okay, it is different.
8: How is that different?
14: Fudge. Peanut butter fudge.
18: It's a cookie.
14: Yeah.
18: I'm sorry. We have Christy Lee at the news desk. You got anything over there?
8: Oh, I got time for one more story, I guess. An 86-year-old mountaineer has been reunited with his long-lost backpack and climbing equipment after the kit emerged from a melting glacier in Austria.
16: Oh, thank God. Man, I've been on pins and needles.
14: Right.
8: According to The Guardian.
18: I think this is an interesting story
8: a hiker discovered items. This is why he thinks it's interesting, Chick.
14: Uh-huh.
8: Including an ice axe, camera, and a pipe dating back from the 50s or 60s.
14: Oh, there you go. This all just happened yesterday to you. That's right.
8: On the Stolzfelner Glacier at an altitude of 9,700 feet.
18: Solstafernur.
8: I said that.
18: Solstafernur. That's the name of the culinary school where the Swedish chef went. No, what's interesting about this is
8: they went through the heavily frayed documents in the backpack, discovered the owner's name, and tracked him down, the Austrian police. How wonderful is that?
18: Have you heard about how with these glaciers melting, they're finding the bodies of that had been frozen?
16: That'd be an interesting news story. Not a backpack.
14: Yeah.
18: He's been reunited with his backpack.
16: Well, what a sad life to have to. Oh, thank goodness I've been reunited with the backpack I lost.
8: He fell into the crevasse when he was hiking with his friends back in August of 1963.
16: Oh, they had to spend precious money on an 86-year-old?
8: He was sick. Yeah. It was in 1963 when he fell.
14: So he's clumsy and forgetful. Evidently.
18: Have you heard that they're finding bodies in the shrinking...
16: No, because we're doing this story instead of that.
18: In the shrinking lakes.
14: Yeah, I bet they find...
18: Those reservoirs out by...
14: Well, who knows? Maybe Nevada? They'll find a backpack there at the bottom of the lake. That'd be...
8: Yeah.
16: Wow. Yeah, they were finding some mob murders for sure.
18: Yeah.
15: Oh, 100%.
18: Yeah, that's like the end of Deliverance.
16: A couple of them were in like barrels and stuff.
18: Oh, yeah.
14: Yeah, you got to put it in the barrel.
18: Yeah.
14: Bob did it.
16: Grizzly.
14: Top. That's right.
18: Would they put lye in the barrel with them, or is it just...
16: I don't know what. I don't know.
14: Yeah, they're not telling anybody to.
18: That'd be a rough day. Rough day. That's a rough day at the morgue. Well, first of all, we're going to need something to cut open the barrel.
16: In the movies, the morticians are always eating a sandwich while they're doing that.
14: Always.
16: Just to show that they're seasoned.
18: Okay. Okay, good. Well, thanks very much. We check out our Dolly Parton interview over the weekend. We got it posted. Go to bobandtom.com if you'd like to hear that one. These are the O'Reilly Auto Parts Studios. 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
13: ABC News, I'm Sherry Preston. The war in Iran going on for half a year now.
17: It's been 6 months since the U.S. and Israel launched massive strikes against Iran, wiping out its conventional military and killing more than 3,600 Iranians, according to human rights activists in Iran, including 165 people after an elementary school was struck, most of them children. All of this loss in a war the president said would be over in a matter of weeks.
13: ABC's Martha Raddatz. Thousands expected at a march on Washington today in support of voting rights. The Defend the Vote rally will take place at the Lincoln Memorial and coincides with President Trump's ongoing attempts to limit mail-in voting. In Nepal, the search for survivors from the devastating mudslide continues. The death toll more than 500. The Artemis II crew will receive the Congressional Space Medal of Honor today during a ceremony at the agency's Johnson Space Center in Houston. This is ABC News.
9: Here's another Northwoods News update. Update with Paul Hart.
19: Good morning. The state collected $450 million more in taxes and fees than expected last fiscal year. That means the state's surplus is approaching $3 billion. The next governor will have to decide what to do with that money. Affordability is top of mind right now. Democrat David Crawley was in Wausau and Marshfield yesterday. Republican Tom Tiffany was in Green Bay. Both say they want to get the money back to Wisconsinites. Earlier this week, Tiffany released his 8-point plan to lower taxes and reduce costs. Crowley, meanwhile, discussed his plan for Badger Care during his stop in Wausau. While rice harvesters in Wisconsin may see better yields this season, the DNR forecasting an improved harvest for 2026 after several years of below-average production. A wet spring followed by a drier summer created stable growing conditions for the aquatic grass. The Great Lakes Indian Fish and Wildlife Commission's annual Harvest Outlook webpage includes helpful information for harvesters and conditions for some wild rice waters in Wisconsin, along with rules which apply to tribal and non-tribal harvesters. Peak harvest typically arrives in early September. And Packers running back Josh Jacobs faces domestic abuse charges. Brown County prosecutors filed charges yesterday in connection with an incident in May. Jacobs was arrested for allegedly striking and choking his domestic partner. A criminal complaint said the woman confronted Jacobs after finding messages from other women on his phone leading to the fight. Prosecutors say the incident was caught on a home security camera. Jacobs faces 9 months in jail on the most serious charge. He'll be back in court in November for his initial appearance. There's a look at your news. Oh, I'm Paul Hart.
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Rock 105.3 WRLO and Dave Melvin with you on a Friday morning. We have finally made it to the end of the week, and it feels so good. I got a busy day ahead of me today. I'll be on a live remote from 3 to 5 out at Blaine's Farm and Fleet with the Backyard Butchers, so be sure to stop out and say hello. We might even be giving away a Rock 105.3 WRLO t-shirt. Maybe, just have to come out and see. Right now, let's get your morning started. It's Collective Soul on the Classic Rock Station. 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

0: 105.3 WRLO. It's The Clash early in the morning like that. That's a tough song to not dance to. I was up dancing in the studio. I'm not even going to lie. Listen, we've got the Packers covers for you all season long right here. I love things just before the game starts. I love reading things on game day. I like reading things like this about Matthew Golden. They're saying that he is undeniably going to be the Packers' breakout star of the season. Now, if you listen to the offseason, all these other teams talking about Golden, they didn't feel like that Packers kind of get their money's worth out of him when he got him. But if you look at historical numbers of rookie receivers with fewer than 400 yards, Packers fans, they're not really paying attention to that. Matthew Golden is killing it, and they say he's not even human. They're saying that this second-year receiver beat Buda Baker and Denzel Burke in coverage on a 45-yard touchdown during Wednesday's joint practice with the Cardinals. I mean, who does that? Who does that as a second-year guy? He is just about to unleash all of his talent. Everything is falling right into place, and you can catch all that and listen to it right here on Rock 105.3 WRLO. We'll have a Packer preview for you tonight at 5 o'clock. Kickoff is at 7. It's the green and gold all season long on Rock 105.3 WRLO.
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0: Rock 105.3 WRLO, it sticks. Well, I'll tell you, I don't care how old you are, passing gas is funny. It just never gets old. You never stop laughing at it. And one Atlanta school second grade teacher is gaining widespread attention because she created a designated corner in her classroom where students can go to pass gas without disrupting her lessons. Now, in my five-year-old brain, I'm thinking, what can I do to amplify this? I mean, if this isn't like a soundproof corner, I'm thinking, as my childlike mind would be like, I want to be over there just ripping the loudest fart you could live. But apparently, she thought of some stuff, I guess. She calls the spot the Gusty Winds area. She stocks it with air fresheners. Says the setup keeps instruction moving without interrupting her class, without kids stopping to say, who did it? This is kind of brilliant, but in the same turn, with my childlike mind, I'm thinking of ways that I could absolutely ruin this. She does jokingly request that Febreze sponsor her classroom because she goes through the spray quite frequently. This is kind of a good idea, you know what I'm saying? Let's take a quick break. We're going to be right back with John Cougar Mellencamp or Brenda on the other side.
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8: Mostly sunny to partly cloudy skies through most of the day today with a high of 78. Cooling off to about 57 degrees tonight with increasing cloud cover overnight. And then rain likely on Saturday, especially around midday and during the afternoon with a high of 72. From the WCAW News Channel 7 studio, First Alert meteorologist Spence Furman.
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0: 105.3 WRLO. It's Green Day. You know, I had a caller call in trying to check on some tickets that we typically give away every year, and he said that he didn't even know that we had a Facebook page. So I just want to talk to you about a couple different ways you can stay connected with us. One is through that Facebook page. Now, I put up a video every single morning that goes to Facebook, Instagram, and TikTok. I mainly only do that because I don't think that if I told people I was on the radio, they would believe me when they met me. So I thought if I had video evidence, you know, they say it didn't happen unless there's video. Well, there's video every day. Basically, it's just what's coming up on the show in the morning to let you know what kind of silly stories I'm going to talk about. Sometimes I talk about some things on there that I won't talk about on air, just because I don't want to get yelled at from Duff. So that's kind of why we do that. The other way you can stay in contact with us and make sure that you have us whenever you need us is go download the WRLO app from the Google Play Store or the Apple Store. It's totally free. And then you have us on your phone. Now we're everywhere that you want to be. We're all over the world. We're Rock 105.3 WRLO. Getting into a long rock block with Hart.
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Rock 105.3 WRLO in the middle of a long rock block. If you head over to our Facebook page, I have got a posting put up that's got Triumph's concert dates listed on it. Looks like they're coming to Milwaukee soon, so you may want to check in on that. We're going to use that to keep the rock block moving. 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

0: 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Here's your WTF story for today. Tell me if this guy doesn't sound like a creep. He's even got a creepy name. Fast food Florida worker was he's arrested after exposing himself to a female customer during a car hop delivery to Florida Steak and Shake. This is just a creepy name. Artavan Crumity, 25, working at a Steak and Shake in Largo, Florida, when he approached a woman's vehicle while serving her food with his own stuff exposed through a zipper. According to an account affidavit, surveillance footage shows and confirms the incident. Crumity, a convicted felon with a lengthy criminal record, including child abuse and weapons charges, was booked on a misdemeanor indecent exposure count and later released on a $1,000 bond. He'd only been out of prison since March of 2025 after serving 2 years on multiple cases. Steak and Shake revived its car hop services in 2020 during the COVID pandemic, and I think maybe they'll be rethinking this. You can't be going around trying to serve sausage at Steak and Shake. They're known for hamburgers.
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5: Mostly sunny to partly cloudy skies through most of the day today with a high of 78. Cooling off to about 57 degrees tonight with increasing cloud cover overnight. And then rain likely on Saturday, especially around midday and during the afternoon, with a high of 72. From the WCW News Channel 7 studio, First Alert meteorologist Spence Furman.
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0: Rock 105.3 WRLO, it's Blind Faith. Here's an important date to put in your calendar, and it's coming up sooner than you think. 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Sit tight, Van Halen and Thin Lizzy coming up.
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2: Mostly sunny to partly cloudy skies through most of the day today with a high of 78. Cooling off to about 57 degrees tonight with increasing cloud cover overnight. And then rain likely on Saturday, especially around midday and during the afternoon with a high of 72. From the WCW News Show 7 studio, First Alert meteorologist Spence Furman.
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0: 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It's Thin Lizzy. I'll tell you what, I've been curious about something. There is a brand of beer out there called garage beer, and I think it's innovative because, well, that's what we've always called them. You sit out and drink garage beers. And I think that that's smart to jump on board with something like that. And I was trying to find reviews of it. I'm trying to find somebody who's actually drank it because I'd like to get it. You know, it's owned by the Kelsey brothers, Travis and Jason Kelsey, both own the beer company, or they're co-owned or something like that. It's Braxton Brewing Company in Ohio is where it comes from. So anyway, they got a couple different beers out there. Score around an 80% on the Beer Advocate scale. Different variants of it. They've got a light lager that's 4% ABV. They've got a Kelsey edition. It's a whole 0.2% stronger. You can waste it on that. And they, some people describe it as clean, crisp, and refreshing, but, you know, having a good forward beer flavor, good drinkability and balance. People say it's kind of a metallic kind of finish to it, which, if you're getting it out of a can, it's quite possible that you do. I did find it interesting, though, that there's a collaboration out right now, which is kind of exciting, that White Castle, which I'm not a fan of at all, is teaming up with them to create a garage beer cheese. And I think that's awesome because I love beer cheese. And so this is going to be a blend of aged Wisconsin cheddar and garage beer. So you see, you can't make beer cheese without Wisconsin, even if your beer's made in Ohio. But they're going to be putting on items like beer cheese sausage sliders, pretzel nibblers, beer cheese fries. This might give me a reason to go to White Castle. I'm not a big fan of White Castle, but this might drag me in. Maybe they'll be serving some garage beers there and I could finally try it. Let's get into a long rock block. We're going to kick it off with that midday dose of AC/DC.
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0: 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Jeff Oskey will stop by with news we failed to mention.
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0: Bless the night on Atlases. Bless the night. Bless the night. The night. Let's have a blast on
1: live from the A-Rock Construction and Roofing Studios. 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

0: It's a whole new week in Alice's Attic, and this week I'm roaming around Italy with my buddies Johnny and Joe. Check out the attic tonight for Nonstop Madness, a tale about a very strange role I played in a horror movie. Then for You Gotta Love the 80s, it's Bruce Springsteen. I've also got your favorites like Freaky Facts, Hey Stupid, and a ton of rock trivia on all the legends you can't get enough of. Fill your bathtub with tiramisu, and let's have a blast on Alice's Attic.
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Rock 105.3 WRLO in the middle of a long rock block. I told you the other day I was going to start throwing in these dad jokes. And you know why elevator jokes are so good? Because they work on so many levels. There you go. 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
0: Dave Melvin.
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0: Rock 105.3 WRLO, Ozzy Osbourne and Flying High Again. Well, today is the 28th of August, almost out of the month. It's International Read Comics in Public Day. You'd have to get those people to come out of the basement to read comics. I don't think they're going to do that. National Thoughtful Day, National Red Wine Day. I just got UB40 flashing through my brain right now. National Power Rangers Day. I used to love the Pink Power Ranger. National Bowtie Day, National Rainbow Bridge Remembers Day, and probably the best thing of all, we're celebrating today is National Cherry Turnover Day. So tasty. A couple of important birthdays today. Jack Black turns 57 today. Jason Priestley is like the world's oldest teenager. The guy doesn't ever age. He's 57 today. Jennifer Coolidge wants a hot dog real bad. She's 65 today. And Daniel Stern, now this is something I did not know. Daniel Stern, you may know him as one of the bumbling burglars in the original Home Alone movie. He was actually the voice of the adult Kevin in Wonder Years. I didn't know that. He's got a project called For All Mankind that he's in as well. So that's all the birthdays and important celebrations that you need to know about for August 28th, 2026. We'll take a look at that WSAW First Alert weather, Jefferson Starship on the other side.
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0: 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This week's live shots, Jimi Hendrix. It's such a good cut. Like, it's unbelievable. And it was live, and that's just hard to believe that it was live, and it sounds that good, especially for that time. Just absolutely fantastic. If you want more screaming guitars, you can get more of that on the House of Hair with Dee Snider every Saturday night from 6 till 9. 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It's the House of Hair with Dee Snider, Saturday nights at 6 on the Classic Rock Station. Sit tight, we got music coming up from the Foo Fighters and Lonesome George.
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2: Mostly sunny to partly cloudy skies through most of the day today with a high of 78. Cooling off to about 57 degrees tonight with increasing cloud cover overnight. And then rain likely on Saturday, especially around midday and during the afternoon with a high of 72. From the WCW News Channel 7 studio, First Alert meteorologist Spence Furman.
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0: Foo Fighters. Well, folks, that's my time. I got a lot of stuff going on this afternoon. I'm just busy today. I will be out at Blaine's Farm and Fleet between 3 and 5 for a live remote with Backyard Butchers. If you guys are interested in meat and you guys want to come out and say hi, stop by and say hello. We might even be giving away a couple t-shirts. I got to go talk to Duff and see what stuff he's going to let me have. You know what I'm saying? But that's kind of the plan for now. We'll be out there 3 to 5, so make sure you come out and say hello. That is all my time for today. Kara's coming in at noon for that long lunch. Duffer will be in at 2. You guys have a great rest of your day. I'll talk to you tomorrow at 9, maybe.
1: We have to go home now.
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8: Mostly sunny skies through the rest of your Friday with a high of 78, cooling off to about 57 degrees tonight with cloud cover increasing overnight, especially after midnight. A high of 70 on Saturday with rain likely for most of the day. Rainfall should be fairly light for the most part. From the WCW News Channel 7 studio, I'm First Alert meteorologist Spence Furman.
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0: That's a fairly accurate description of ex-husband number one, to be honest. I'm Kara. 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
2: Mostly sunny skies through the rest of your Friday with a high of 78, cooling off to about 57 degrees tonight with cloud cover increasing overnight, especially after midnight. A high of 70 on Saturday with rain likely for most of the day. Rainfall should be fairly light for the most part. From the WCW News Channel 7 studio, I'm First Alert Meteorologist Spence Furman.
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0: Ah, Stevie Ray Vaughan. What a legend. Actually, speaking of guitar legend, I got the chance to have a conversation with Kenny Wayne Shepherd. I'll post it online eventually, but let me just say, that guy's the nicest guy. So cool. Great guitar player, too. Mike Campbell, not too shabby on the guitar. He's with the Heartbreakers, which are with Tom Petty next to start out another long...
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0: 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We are Rock 105.3 WRLO. And to go.
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3: Mostly sunny skies through the rest of your Friday with a high of 78. Cooling off to about 57 degrees tonight with cloud cover increasing overnight, especially after midnight. A high of 70 on Saturday with rain likely for most of the day. Rainfall should be fairly light for the most part. From the WCW News Channel 7 studio, I'm First Alert Meteorologist Spence Furman.
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0: Boston right there. I'm Kara. This is crazy. You know all the celebrity deaths we've had recently? One of them was Tim Curry. His former house sold hours after he died for $7.5 million. Are they going to do like a museum or something? That's weird timing.
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10: Mostly sunny skies through the rest of your Friday with a high of 78, cooling off to about 57 degrees tonight with cloud cover increasing overnight, especially after midnight. A high of 70 on Saturday with rain likely for most of the day. Rainfall should be fairly light for the most part. From the WCW News Shell 7 studio, I'm First Alert Meteorologist Spence Furman.
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And to go.

0: 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Hello. It's Friday, and we've started the weekend. 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
1: 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Dave Melvin, D-Bub, going to be out and about broadcasting live. I'll let him tell you about that after 3 o'clock.
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2: Mostly sunny skies through the rest of your Friday with a high of 78, cooling off to about 57 degrees tonight with cloud cover increasing overnight, especially after midnight. A high of 70 on Saturday with rain likely for most of the day. Rainfall should be fairly light for the most part. From the WCW News Channel 7 studio, I'm First Alert Meteorologist Spence Furman.
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0: 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Not too bad out there today. 76 at Rhinelander, 75 in Minocqua. Tomahawk, you're almost at 80. 79 in Tomahawk and Merrill and Wausau. Crandon's at 76. And 79 in Antigo. Will they crack 80?
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3: Mostly sunny skies through the rest of your Friday with a high of 78, cooling off to about 57 degrees tonight with cloud cover increasing overnight, especially after midnight. A high of 70 on Saturday with rain likely for most of the day. Rainfall should be fairly light for the most part. From the WCW News Channel 7 studio, I'm First Alert Meteorologist Spence Furman.
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0: There's one down. 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Duffer, we've got a big old long set lined up for you next.
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5: 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These things are cool, too. I love them. New WRLO t-shirts, and you're going to wear it proudly. The secret word, obviously, in this case, is meat. M-E-A-T. 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
7: Plenty of sunshine continuing for this Friday afternoon. Beautiful weather. Highs today close to 80. Tonight, partly cloudy, areas of fog, lows in the lower 50s. Showers likely throughout the morning and early afternoon Saturday. Highs near 70. From the WSAW News Channel 7 studio, I'm First Alert meteorologist Chad Franzen.
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4: Plenty of sunshine continuing for this Friday afternoon. Beautiful weather. Highs today close to 80. Tonight, partly cloudy, areas of fog, lows in lower 50s. Showers likely throughout the morning and early afternoon Saturday, highs near 70. From the WSAW News Channel 7 studio, I'm First Alert meteorologist Chad Franzen.
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We are Rock 105.3 WRLO. And to go.

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0: Plenty of sunshine continuing for this Friday afternoon. Beautiful weather. Highs today close to 80. Tonight, partly cloudy, areas of fog, lows in the lower 50s. Showers likely throughout the morning and early afternoon Saturday. Highs near 70. From the WSAW News Channel 7 studio, I'm First Alert meteorologist Chad Franzen.
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Truly a beautiful song, one of the greatest hair ballads ever written. Skid Row and I Remember You on the Greg Stone program, part of the Friday soundtrack as we work our way towards the game. Stone Cold Factor, a bunch of Stony Baloney with Pink Floyd and Zeppelin in the forecast, and this classic track from Queen.

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Just a little patience. Guns N' Roses on the program. Can't have a show without Guns N' Roses on a rock station, right? That's, I think that's the law or something like that. I'll check. I think it's on the book somewhere with Alice Cooper.

0: Getting some help from Aerosmith on the Friday soundtrack as we travel, folks. That's right. You know, some people, we're going to Florida. Of course we are. So this is where stuff like this happens.
1: Oh.

0: Well, restaurants have signs that say employees should wash their hands after going to the bathroom, but they should also remember to put their junk back in their pants and zip up. 25-year-old employee at Steak and Shake in Florida named Artavian arrested on Wednesday after exposing himself to a customer. They do that old school thing where they have car hops. They bring out the food to customers. But when Artavian came out to serve a woman, well, let's just say that's not the service she was looking for. His stuff was hanging out of his pants. The woman called the cops. Her story was backed up by the surveillance cameras. He was charged with indecent exposure. Evidently, this is a thing. People drive through, they go through drive-thrus a reverse. That was a reverse, but usually people go through drive-thrus and expose themselves to people that are trying to help them. What do you think is going to happen? I'll tell you what's going to happen. They're going to call the police, and you're going to go to jail, directly to jail. And if they're a minor, you're going to have some serious problems, sex offender. Good God. Hey, look, I'll take a chocolate shake. You want a Big Mac?
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